If you had one shot, one opportunity to seize everything you ever wanted in one moment, would you capture it?

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shouldn't be there. Now you shouldn't be scared. 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Intangible, that you didn't think, so I command you to. Panoramic view, look, I'll make it all manageable. 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

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Without it, you make it. 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Rhythm, you have it or you don't. 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I'm in them. Every sprouting tree,

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Pretty boy. 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Y yo soy Maluma, baby. Oh no. Que vine DJ y Channel Ganiab. 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Un nene. Atlantic Music. 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